0: Daniels Young with Melvin Bunda music.
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you say, you say, you say, you say, you say, you say, you say, you say, you say, you say, you say, you say, you say, you say, you say, you say, you say, you say, you say, you say, you say, you say, you say, you say, you say, you say, you say, you say, you say, you say, you say, you say, you say, you say, you say, you say, you say, you say, you say, you say, you say, you say, you say, you say, 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
0: We could go to Florida, or we could go out west.
1: What are you?

0: any ghosts.
1: 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This and the can.
0: We could go to Florida, or we could go out west.
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